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7: 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I'm David Gans. We'll get back to set one of 82671 in a few minutes. First, here's a track from the big old boxed set, Enjoying the Ride, available from Dead.net.

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1: Grateful Dead in the Bronx, August 26th, 1971. 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We began with Around and Around, recorded at Red Rocks, August 12th, 1979, from the boxed set Enjoying the Ride. We'll get back to 82671 in next week's Grateful Dead Hour.

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Most notably, I'll be at Garcia's in Chicago June 21st. I have lots of live shows available for streaming and download at Nugs and Bandcamp, and you can buy my music and books in my online store, perfectable.net. My newest book is The Grateful Dead by Jim Marshall, a collection of images by the legendary photographer that I co-curated with Amelia Davis. Perfectable.net. The Grateful Dead Hour is made possible in part this week by Garcia's Chicago. This spring's highlights include Grateful Dub on June 9th, Keller Williams' Grateful Grass featuring Kyle Tuttle on June 11th, and Jerry's Middle Finger June 12th and 13th. 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That's garciaschicago.live. 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I'm gans@well.com. This has been Grateful Dead Hour number 1962. Thank you for your kind attention, everybody. I'm David Gans, and I'll meet you back here next week.

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3: There is no dark side of the moon, really. Matter of fact, it's all...

Your controls are set to the Random Precision Radio Network. This is Floydian Slip, your weekly hour of Pink Floyd. I'm Craig Bailey. This is show 1569. Coming up on this broadcast from the dark side of the moon, live Floyd from Delicate Sound of Thunder. And is there anybody out there? The Wall Live. Solo stuff by Roger Waters. We'll also hear from Syd Barrett. We've got our Floydian slip-up coming up this hour. That's when we play something not by the Floyd, but something with a connection. We'll start out this week's broadcast with the final cut.

Ladies and gentlemen, please welcome Reagan and Haig, Mr. Bacon and Friend, Mrs. Thatcher, the Paisley, Mr. Brezhnev and Party, the Ghost of McCarthy, and the memories of Nixon. And now,

0: Floydian Slip, your weekly hour of Pink Floyd. This is show 1569. I'm Craig Bailey, High Hopes from the Division Bell, 1994. Just about a decade before that, from the Final Cut, 1983. Take Your Filthy Hands Off My Deserts and the Fletcher Memorial Home. The Final Cut, somewhat of a divisive album among Floyd fans. It seems that people love it or hate it. Not really a Pink Floyd album, more of a Roger Waters album, maybe, with a backing band called Pink Floyd. That doesn't bother me. I don't care. What ended up on the tape is all that matters. I love the Final Cut. Still to come on this broadcast from the Dark Side of the Moon, some live Floyd from Delicate Sound of Thunder. We got some solo works this hour, as we usually do. Roger Waters, Syd Barrett. Got a Floydian slip-up. That's when we play something not by the Floyd, but something connected. That's coming up. And some BBC tape from 1968. That's next.
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0: an hour of Pink Floyd every week. This is Floydian Slip. Show 1569. I'm Craig Bailey. Some live stuff there from the original Wall Tour. We have to say that because Roger Waters, of course, launched a much more substantial solo tour of the Wall years later. But during the original tour of 80 and 81, we had One of My Turns and Don't Leave Me Now. Challenging tour. Did not play many venues. Only played a handful of stages. They weren't going to move that one around too much. Floyd was somewhat in financial straits, dire straits at that time. They needed an influx of cash. And unfortunately, the tour not only was not a big moneymaker, but it lost money. But the band persevered. Turned out okay for them, I guess. We had Embryo before that, recorded by the BBC December 20th, 1968. Sort of an up-tempo version of that number. It was a little more peppy than some of the other versions we have.
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0: All things Pink Floyd, this is Floydian Slip, show 1569. I'm Craig Bailey. That's our slip up this week when we play something not by the Floyd, but something with a connection. Going back a few weeks to our Storm Effect program, that was the show that we do each year where we highlight the albums designed by Hypnosis, who designed so many Pink Floyd album covers. Came across that Al Stewart album, Modern Times, putting that show together, and I thought I would hang on to it for another few weeks. It's got a cover by Hypnosis, but there's a much more direct Pink Floyd connection, actually, hidden in that cover. Interesting Floyd connection. There's some, you could draw a few different connections between Al Stewart and Pink Floyd. Alan Parsons produced some Al Stewart stuff. He did work with Pink Floyd. There's some musicians they have in common. But the one that really struck me, and I just learned this recently, maybe it's common knowledge, I'm not sure if you knew it. The cover of Modern Times, a photograph of two people outside of sort of a mansion. One man is stepping out of a very expensive-looking automobile, and there's a woman who's already stepped out of the car. The woman was Ginger Gilmore. She was David Gilmore's first wife. No kidding, look it up. So we play you Al Stewart, one of my favorites. From Modern Times, Sirens of Titan was the track. Roger Waters before that, from Is This the Life We Really Want, 2017. Smell the Roses.
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1: Sid Barrett came and joined us. He'd been booted out of Pink Floyd by that time because he was just too difficult. He was frightening. His eyes were black. LSD had done him in.
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0: Bloody and Slip, your weekly hour of Pink Floyd. We'll finish show 1569 with Apples and Oranges, one of the early singles from the band. That one makes my ears go weird at the very end. Wined and Dined before that, Syd Barrett from 1970's Barrett album, some Live Floyd from Delicate Sound of Thunder from the tour of A Momentary Lapse of Reason started that set. Another Brick in the Wall, part two. That's it for this week's broadcast. From the Dark Side of the Moon, I'm Craig Bailey, available from the archive this week. Program 1187 originally aired the week of January 7th, 2019. Details on how you can dip into the archives of Floydian Slip are online at floydianslip.com. We'll talk to you next week. 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

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From Aerosmith to Zeppelin. 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
2: That clunk when you hit a bump. 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A rattle, a shake, a shimmy? 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

106.7 WIZ. A bit of Aerosmith and Dude Looks Like a Lady here on the Highway to Love. Good Monday morning to you. Let's get things going with some Kiss, rocking and rolling all night and all day, really, here on The Wizard.

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0: 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Heart going crazy on you here on 106.7 WIZN. The Highway to Mel, and yesterday, Mom's Day. Hopefully you had some time to celebrate your mom, the mom in your life. However that ended up happening. I ended up, of course, on Saturday going and getting a lot of flowers and things like that. So plants. That's what we usually do for my wife is pick up a bunch of things that we'll plant, some in the ground, some in containers that we have on our patio, and just kind of put them all in the ground on Sunday. So I end up seeming to do most of the work. I guess it's just how it is. I'm okay with that. That's my part, right? Hey, I got a, you know, chainsaw for my birthday, flowers for my wife for Mother's Day. It all works out, right? On the way, we got your weather forecast, and we got some Journey coming up here on 106.7 WIZN.
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5: It's a chilly Monday morning, but we've got plenty of sunshine to start before more clouds move in this afternoon and a chance for a shower. Highs around 58. It's clear tonight and cold once again. Frost is likely away from Lake Champlain, the low 39. Tomorrow, plenty of sun, but still cool for the time of year, high 57. And it's even chillier on Wednesday as rain moves in, the high 53. I'm NBC5 meteorologist Matt DiLoretto.
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0: Eric Clapton here on The Wizard, 106.7 WIZN. It's 627 here on the Highway to Mellon. Have you seen this yet? But the motorcycle dangling from a traffic light. Yeah, this happened apparently over the week. A lot of people were like wondering if this was artificial intelligence. I actually ended up seeing the video this morning of it happening. I just saw like some pictures of people who had posted it to places like Reddit and stuff like that over the weekend. But yeah, this morning, wow. BMW making a left turn pulls out, and this motorcycle that, you know, basically just looked like a blur in the video launches off. It sends the rider flying, and the motorcycle goes flipping up into the air and lands on one of those beams that goes across the road with traffic lights in the intersection. And apparently the rider of the motorcycle was okay, non-life-threatening but serious injuries, and was transported to the hospital. The other vehicle, no injuries, because that's how it is with motorcycles versus cars, just like, you know, cars versus pedestrians. Usually the driver of the car is okay. Cagers, as I remember I used to call them back when I would ride all the time. On the way, hopefully no accidents in your morning commute, especially not leaving your motorcycle dangling from a traffic light bar. We'll just keep going on. We'll keep moving forward here on 106.7 WIZN, hoping that doesn't happen to your ride this morning.
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0: 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It's Twilight Zone Day, Hostess Cup Day, and if you're into that, well, good news for you, because it's National Eat What You Want Day. Not saying there won't be repercussions, just a day to celebrate that. Birthdays today, Cam Newton, 37, former Carolina Panthers quarterback. Let's see, Jeffrey Donovan, 58, Michael Weston from Burn Notice. He's recently been on a bunch of Law & Order shows, was in Book of Shadows, Blair Witch 2, RIPD 2, Rise of the Damned, and many others. Mary Elizabeth Ellis is 46. It's Always Sunny in Philadelphia star, also been on the Netflix horror comedy Santa Clarita Diet and others. Martha Quinn, 67, original MTV VJ. Frances Fisher is 73 in movies like Titanic, True Crime, and shows like The Lincoln Lawyer, The Host, and ABC's Resurrection, among others. Eric Burden is 84, lead singer of The Animals and formerly War. And it would have been Butch Trucks, drummer for the Allman Brothers Band, birthday today. This day in rock history, a little bit out of order. In 1972, John Lennon goes on to the Dick Cavett Show, says the FBI's monitoring. Turns out he's right, not just imagining things. 1995, Jimmy Vaughn, Eric Clapton, B.B. King, Buddy Guy, and Robert Cray, among those playing a tribute concert for Stevie Ray Vaughan in Austin, Texas. They had all played with Stevie at his last concert on August 26, 1990. 1975, on this day, Cher's new boyfriend, Greg Allman, appears on her variety show, Cher, where he performs a tune that Butch Trucks actually drummed in. So, got that song coming up after your news and weather, along with more classic rock that really rocks, right here on The Wizard.
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11: Good morning from NBC5 News. I'm Erica Love. Burlington City leaders could vote tonight on a new consumer protection policy. It requires signs for surge pricing and clear labels for private parking lots. It also prevents gas stations from placing a hold on credit cards for an amount larger than the actual purchase without clear signage and notice. A St. Albans man is being held without bail after a shooting Friday night on Lake Road. One person was injured. Officers charged Jeffrey LeClaire with attempted murder. He's being held until his first court appearance. New York State police are searching for a 16-year-old from Plattsburgh. Colton Wood was last seen on surveillance video around 2:45 Sunday morning near Route 22B in Morrisonville. Wood is 5'3 with short brown hair. Police say she may need medical treatment. An American passenger returning from the cruise ship at the center of a deadly hantavirus outbreak has tested positive for the virus. 17 U.S. citizens were put on evacuation flights. The Department of Health and Human Services says one other passenger has mild symptoms. For NBC5 News, I'm Erica Love.
12: It's a chilly Monday morning, but we've got plenty of sunshine to start before more clouds move in this afternoon and a chance for a shower. Highs around 58. It's clear tonight and cold once again. Frost is likely away from Lake Champlain, the low 39. Tomorrow, plenty of sun, but still cool for the time of year, high 57. And it's even chillier on Wednesday as rain moves in, the high 53. I'm NBC5 meteorologist Matt DiLoretto.
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A good way to be like, yeah, of course I thought about your mom. I just was busy this weekend. 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But here it is. 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Right now, David Bowie here at 710 on 106.7 WIZN. 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

0: 106.7 WIZ. A little bit of Jimi Hendrix here for you at 7:18 here on the Highway to Mel. And I don't know what goes on here. I don't know what goes on here, but sometimes on Monday mornings, the keys on the computer are sticky. Yeah, I don't know what that's all about. I do know that I found something out this weekend that you might want to know about. My wife has been sending me stuff on social media, and specifically, I think, Instagram, about this app called Settlemate, right, where you can apparently join and you can find basically legal settlements that you might qualify for, or that there may be no really receipts needed to qualify for. And apparently, it's not the only one. I've been kind of like, well, I don't really want to pay to join this, but apparently it's not the only one. So there are some that are no cost. So the one that she sent me in is Settlemate. There's also Sparrow, and I think those ones are the paid ones, but there's also Claimed and Catch. And I figure, you know what, hey, if I'm only going to get $5-6, might as well just have some app automatically do it for me. They take a tiny percentage of whatever you get, but they may actually get you potentially thousands. Some people are saying, yeah, like I got $300-400. Some people saying I got like $1,800. Other people saying they got more. So I'm like, you know, what's the harm? What's the harm in using this and letting them take a small percentage of money that I wouldn't have had anyway, right? Who's got the homework to be applying for all of these settlements that you might actually be a member of? I found out, for example, one that the time to enter for it was in 2021, but I didn't know about it until last year. So, yeah, won't be getting any of that cash. On the way, I like cash. Yeah, one of my favorite things to just kind of have whenever I need it. Got your weather forecast, and we got more classic rock that really rocks with some Renegades headed your way here on The Wizard.
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9: And now, here's a look at your Wizard weather forecast from NBC5. It's a chilly Monday morning, but we've got plenty of sunshine to start before more clouds move in this afternoon and a chance for a shower. Highs around 58. It's clear tonight and cold once again. Frost is likely away from Lake Champlain, the low 39. Tomorrow, plenty of sun, but still cool for the time of year, high 57. And it's even chillier on Wednesday as rain moves in, the high 53. I'm NBC5 meteorologist Matt DiLoretto.
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2: 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Figured I wouldn't stop it. I just let it roll. But now it's time for a Boost Buddy update. We'll get back to that stuff in a minute. 7:33 here on the Highway to Mel. And if you're a Coors Banquet fan, well, you're invited to earn your Spurs ahead of the highly anticipated Dutton Ranch series premiere that's coming out to Paramount Plus and Paramount Network the 15th. Yeah, just days away. And what you can do is apparently get yourself a limited edition Spurs strap with a built-in bottle opener. Western craftsmanship, modern fandom, perfect for enjoying a banquet while tuning into the show. 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I don't know how hard it's going to be. I haven't tried. I've played Trivial Pursuit, the junior edition, with my family this weekend. So, you know what? I'm trivia'd out. But you do have to be 21 plus. The sweepstakes did begin just a couple of days back and ends, July 31st. But yeah, Coors.com, earn your Spurs getaway. Look for that because you may also be able to get yourself a chance to go to the Dutton Ranch-inspired trip there to Fort Worth, Texas. Along with a friend, of course. And I think that if you win that, you also get the Spurs for free. So you don't even need to know trivia, maybe. On the way, we got more classic rock that really rocks with Skynyrd coming up here on The Wizard.
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0: The Doors here on The Wizard, 106.7 WIZN, 750 here on the highway to Mel. And if you, you know, really want to go fast, you might be interested in a Shelby truck. Yeah, Shelby is bringing about the F-150, just a measly 810 horsepower in the supercharged V8 that they're going to be putting in this. Saying only 600 units are going to be made. Of course, has a little bit of a hood scoop. Of course, has the two stripes down the middle. And the color that in the article that I found was pretty red looking. So, yeah, I got to say, looking pretty slick there, Shelby. But the anniversary edition truck production began or begins at some point this month. But it is definitely a sweet-looking upgrade. You know, they've got some rims, they've got tires, there's a cover for the bed, racing stripes on it all. And they say advanced off-road capabilities. So it's not just like, you know, for the track. They've got intake manifolds, fuel injectors, high-flow intake systems, and more. Of course, a Shelby Borla exhaust system so that it sounds sick as well. Aggressive styling, premium comfort. Oh, and the price? Don't worry about that. It starts at about $140,000. I say starts. Did I say starts? Yeah. My pennies don't stretch that far. On the way, news and weather. We'll see if I can. And more classic rock that really rocks, even for those who are lonely, next on The Wizard.
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7: Good morning from NBC 5 News. I'm Erica Love. Burlington City leaders could vote tonight on a new consumer protection policy. It requires signs for surge pricing and clear labels for private parking lots. It also prevents gas stations from placing a hold on credit cards for an amount larger than the actual purchase without clear signage and notice. A St. Albans man is being held without bail after a shooting Friday night on Lake Road. One person was injured. Officers charged Jeffrey LeClaire with attempted murder. He's being held until his first court appearance. New York State police are searching for a 16-year-old from Plattsburgh Colton Wood was last seen on surveillance video around 2:45 Sunday morning near Route 22B in Morrisonville. Wood is 5'3 with short brown hair. Police say she may need medical treatment. An American passenger returning from the cruise ship at the center of a deadly hantavirus outbreak has tested positive for the virus. 17 U.S. citizens were put on evacuation flights. The Department of Health and Human Services says one other passenger has mild symptoms. For NBC 5 News, I'm Erica Love.
8: It's a chilly Monday morning, but we've got plenty of sunshine to start before more clouds move in this afternoon and a chance for a shower. Highs around 58. It's clear tonight and cold once again. Frost is likely away from Lake Champlain, a low 39. Tomorrow, plenty of sun, but still cool for the time of year, high 57. And it's even chillier on Wednesday as rain moves in, the high 53. I'm NBC 5 meteorologist Matt DiLoretto.
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106.7 WIZN 808 here on the highway to Mel. And man, that sun shining in is nice. Hopefully sticking around for a while today. Here's Talking Heads now on the highway to Mel here on the Wizard.

0: 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It's 8:20 and time for a look at sports. The NBA postseason, the Knicks knocked out the 76ers with a 144-114 win last night. Timberwolves defeated the Spurs 114-109. They're tied at 2 apiece. Pistons and Cavs play at 8 p.m. tonight. Thunder hoping to shut out the Lakers and win their series at 10:30 tonight. In the hunt for the Stanley Cup, the Canadians won over the Sabres 6-2. They lead 2-1 in the series. They'll go again tomorrow. Let's see. Red Sox fell to the Rays 1-4 last night. They're off today and face the Phillies tomorrow at Fenway. Yankees got swept by the Brewers, a 3-4 loss last night. They stay on the road with the Orioles. That series tonight starts at 6:35. Christopher Reitan won the Truist Championship yesterday with 15 under, and Brant Snedeker won the One Flight Myrtle Beach Classic with 18 under. Watkins Glen International, the checkered flag captured by Shane Van Ginsburg, Michael McDowell in second, and Ty Gibbs taking up third place. We got, of course, Vermont Green FC coming up this Saturday. Yeah, we got more sports on the way, taking the place for the ones that are in their end seasons. On the way, your weather forecast and some U2 headed your way here on 106.7 WIZN.
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8: It's a chilly Monday morning, but we've got plenty of sunshine to start before more clouds move in this afternoon and a chance for a shower. Highs around 58. It's clear tonight and cold once again. Frost is likely away from Lake Champlain, the low 39. Tomorrow, plenty of sun, but still cool for the time of year, high 57. And it's even chillier on Wednesday as rain moves in, the high 53. I'm NBC5 meteorologist Matt DiLoretto.
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0: 106.7 WIZN. Sister Christian, of course, going to be coming to our town. So check out the details on Night Ranger at our concert page. You can go to the main page and just click more and scroll down to Brett Michaels. But, you know, easier if you just go to the concert page. Check that out. Sunday, September 6th, by the way. All right, that's not what I'm here to talk about. I'm here to talk about a Booze Buddy update, and Long Trail wants you to celebrate with them. National Trails Day is coming up on June 6th. And they say they got a lot of reasons for you to go there. Like, more than 168 of them, because they're going to debut their really long trail pack, which contains 168 cans of Long Trail Ale, the largest beer pack to exist, they say, and it's dedicated to the Long Trail that inspired the brewery. And they want you to get out and hike, too. They'll also get you some trail info, maps. They got local adventure inspiration. They've got a Take a Hike rewards program that they're also going to be debuting. They say you can meet some of the people who are behind the trails here in Vermont, and how you can get involved. Support the local trails. I've done it before. I've worked with the Vermont Youth Conservation Corps and some others to, just clear out and repair some of the trails. They also say Hit the Trail Brown Ale is going to be back for a limited time. I'm assuming that's probably just at the brewery, but they've even got a Make Your Own Trail Mix bar. So hang out, dog and family friendly, and come get ready to get inspired, they say, at the Long Trail Brewery. Again, that's June 6th, 1 to 4 p.m. I might see if I can make it. On the way, we got another guy who's coming to town on the way next year with more classic rock that really rocks on The Wizard.
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0: Bon Jovi, Wanted Dead or Alive, here on 106.7 WIZN, 852 here on the highway to Mellon. Yeah, this morning I was kind of surprised. I didn't read the road report yet last week, which I should have, because I was really surprised this morning to see construction happening on Route 15 as I was going by St. Mike's. They've chopped that up, but it sounds like they're going to be doing it overnight, so I'll be running through there apparently every morning just as they're trying to wrap up that project. And then, of course, the other direction by, between Costco and the gas stations there, Shaw's, CVS right there. Exit 16, in Colchester. That whole project for the Diverging Diamond has been interesting, to say the least. I have to go around a bunch of road closed signs to get up to our offices, which I say that's interesting because a lot of people are waiting for me to go, but like because they have the signs in the road, I have to wait for the cars to clear up before I can go. So it's been making running out for lunch a much longer endeavor, I'll just say. But it's that time of year. You know, we deal with the snow on the roads, or we deal with the construction as we're fixing the damage that the snow and salt and ice, etc., did to the road. So living in Vermont. On the way, we got some Stones coming up, and I was just checking out their Foreign Tongues album coming out. If you haven't seen it, by the way, we did post about that on May 6th on our Facebook page, and it's linked up right at WIZN.com. Check it out if you have not, but we played some of those this weekend, and we'll probably get them on again here before too long. And more classic rock like Crew, Golden Earring, headed your way here on 106.7 WIZN.
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Bring it in, Golden Earring. And how work always feels every time I walk in on Monday mornings, like I'm going into the Twilight Zone. 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

0: Pearl Jam here on the Wizard 106.7 WIZN. Well, love him or hate him, going to be an interesting night tonight because Stephen Colbert is in the final weeks of his shows. His show is going to be ending May 21st. CBS claiming that they're shutting it down for financial reasons. But before he goes, he is going to be making a little bit of history because tonight, Jimmy Kimmel, Jimmy Fallon, Seth Meyers, and John Oliver all going to be on The Late Show in a show of solidarity with Stephen Colbert. During the shutdowns, when their shows couldn't actually work, they put together a podcast called Strike Force 5, and it was a way to raise money for their crews who were out of work. And they have been in touch, apparently, ever since then. And not only that is happening, but this week, David Letterman's actually going to be back in the Letterman Theater, or Ed Sullivan Theater, whichever you prefer to call it, to actually be on the show with Stephen Colbert before he departs. So a little bit of history being made. It'll be sad to see that go. As a kid, I stayed up way too many times to watch David Letterman when he was on the Late Show, but like after Carson, and when he moved into the premiere slot, I used to stay up way too late when I was a kid. On the way, get your weather forecast, and we'll heat things up here on 106.7 WIZN.
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8: It's a chilly Monday morning, but we've got plenty of sunshine to start before more clouds move in this afternoon and a chance for a shower. Highs around 58. It's clear tonight and cold once again. Frost is likely away from Lake Champlain, the low 39. Tomorrow, plenty of sun, but still cool for the time of year, high 57. And it's even chillier on Wednesday as rain moves in, the high 53. I'm NBC5 meteorologist Matt DiLoretto.
6: It's the Highway to Mel. 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

0: The Eagles here on The Wizard, 106.7 WIZN, and time for a Booze Buddy update. And if you're a fan of tiny canned cocktails, well, Diageo has the cocktail collection for you. Initially was launched in bottles, but now they are switching it up a little bit, featuring their cans. So they've got, five cocktails, the Kettle One Vodka Espresso Martini. That is a 20.1% ABV. 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Now, I don't know if they're going to be keeping the Johnny Walker Old Fashioned, Tanqueray Negroni, and Kettle One Lemon Drop Martini, though. Those were in bottles. But these cans, they say, recommend serving them chilled, and they're going to be coming out in individual 100 milliliter cans. Those are much smaller than the bottles that were out earlier. They'll be in individual cans, the single flavor four packs, for about $19, they say, about $5 each can. And then there'll also be a mixed variety six pack with three flavors for about $26. So look for those, keep cool, and enjoy cocktails on the go this summer and beyond, I guess. On the way, we're going to bring in some AC/DC coming up with more classic rock that really rocks here on The Wizard.
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Start your day off with Mel Allen on the Highway to Mel. 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

0: Pink Floyd here on The Wizard 106.7 WIZN. And to people who laughed at me when, you know, I said I was anxious about certain things, well, apparently, I might live longer than a lot of people. Yeah. Certain types of anxiety linked to about a 35% lower risk of death over 15 years. They say, of course, you know, you got to avoid spinning into emotional chaos. But you know what? I feel like I've got some great tools to live with the lovely anxiety that was given to me. But along with my ADHD, I feel like sometimes it's a superpower. You know, unless kryptonite happens, like supreme lack of sleep and too much alcohol. On the way, not sure if he's got a superpower to avoid dying or not, but Dave Marshall's on the way. He's got some Tom Petty, Van Halen, and I will play you a band that's coming to town next here on 106.7 WIZN. Stay safe out there. Thanks for joining with me, and I'll hit you tomorrow here on the Highway to Mel on 106.7 WIZN.
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14: Rumors spread around in that Texas town about the shack outside the game. 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

106.7 WIZN with Tom Petty and the Heartbreakers, and Don't Come Around Here No More. And some Van Halen just before that. Bringing us out of Highway to Mel, Dave Marshall checking in with you on a sunny for now, back to work Monday morning. Here's Metallica on 106.7 WIZN.

0: 106.7 WIZN with Dire Straits and Sons of Swing. That's a Mario Speedwagon. Just before that, hanging out there with Marshall on his back to work Monday morning. Hope you had a great weekend, a wonderful Mother's Day. I don't know if you checked out WIZN.com on our Facebook page, but our promotions person asked us all to send a picture of us with our moms. It could be recent. It could be from like when we were babies, whatever. I think I'm the only clown who sent one in. You can see me and my mom if you check out our Facebook page at WIZN.com. Chin Ho commented, saying, excellent, good to see you again. Having cheesecake with my mom in a few minutes. Her 67th Mother's Day at 88. Wine at 3. Rock on. Mom's 85. It's a good picture of us. I don't know. Check it out if you get a moment. Used to see Chin Ho all the time back in the 90s in downtown. Anyway, we'll take a look at the Wizard's weather. Got some Zeppelin for you right after this.
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NBC5 meteorologist Matt DiLoretto saying increasing afternoon clouds with a chance of a shower, high 58. Partly cloudy tonight, a low 39. There are frost warnings posted away from Lake Champlain. Sunshine for Tuesday with some clouds, high 57. And cloudy Wednesday, rain moving in and a high up around 53. Right now, here's Judas Priest on 106.7 WIZN.

0: 106.7 WIZN with John Mellencamp doing Hurt So Good. Hanging out with Dave Marshall on a Monday morning. Man, what a weekend. This is what I sound like after I had too many rum and cokes and shots of Patron tequila on Friday night. It was my buddy's 60th birthday, so a bunch of us bought tickets and went and checked out the all-night boogie band at the Zen Barn on Friday night. What a blast that was. The kids are young in the band, but that doesn't mean they can't play. And man, did we get sideways. Saturday, woke up at my friend's house and then had to drive from like Route 12 up in Worcester to Rocky Ridge for a 10 o'clock tea time. Played okay considering how banged up I was from Friday night. And then, of course, on Sunday, I had to pick up my mom for Mother's Day. We did a brunch at my sister and her husband's up in Milton. So it was a pretty action-packed weekend. By the time I got home from mom's, I just laid down. I didn't do anything yesterday evening except watch a little golf. Whew. I'm too old for weekends like that, you know? Come back with some Bob Seger for you next.
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0: 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Alice in Chains and Billy Idol back there with Rebel Yell. 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

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An NBC5 meteorologist, Matt DiLoretto, saying after the morning sunshine, look for increasing afternoon clouds and the chance of a shower. High 58, partly cloudy tonight, a low 39 here in the valley, but frost warnings away from Lake Champlain. Sunshine tomorrow with a few clouds, high 57. Then for Wednesday, cloudy, the rain moves in, and a high up around 53. Right now, going back to their first one, here's Boston on 106.7 WIZN.

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0: 106.7 WIZN with Twisted Sister, and we're not going to take it. Hanging out with Dave Marshall, getting set to roll into a Monday lunch hour, and coming up in the lunch, we'll get things started with some police for you. Got some Bruce Springsteen on the way in the lunch hour. 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

106.7 WIZN with the Scorpions and Rock You Like a Hurricane. Now on the way for the lunch hour, we're going to be getting to some Stevie Nicks, but right now I'm back in black. Here's AC/DC and Rock and Roll Ain't Noise Pollution on 106.7 WIZN.

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0: 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Part of this Monday lunch hour, hanging out with Dave Marshall. And I think we're working on getting some photos up on WIZN.com on the Facebook page. Of course, if you missed the picture yesterday on Mom's Day of me and my mom, you can check that out. But apparently another great crowd this past Saturday evening up in St. Albans for the Kingman Fest. We close down the block, have live music from 7:30 to 9 o'clock. It's a huge block party that starts at like 5 o'clock. Joe said just another great crowd. So hopefully we'll get some pictures up there today for you to check out if you made it. And lunch rolls on. Got some live Cheap Trick next.
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0: 106.7 WIZN with Skid Row doing 18 in life. 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And NBC5 meteorologist Matt DiLoretto saying look for increasing afternoon clouds and the chance of a shower. High 58, partly cloudy tonight, a low 39 in the valley. But frost warnings away from Lake Champlain. Sunshine for Tuesday with some clouds, high 57. And for Wednesday, cloudy. The rain moves in at a high up around 53. And the lunch rolls on with a classic from Hart next.
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0: 106.7 WIZN with the Steve Miller Band doing the Joker. Bruce Springsteen and Hart back there doing the classic Barracuda, putting the wraps on a Monday lunch hour. And of course, this past Friday, tickets went on sale for an evening with Ann Wilson, the voice of Hart and Trip Sitter. Get them at flynnvt.org, or you can pick them up at the box office. And tickets, you can get in to see Ann Wilson for $52.75. Of course, they go up to like $105, but you're in the door for less than $55 to see Ann Wilson at the Flynn. And coming right back with some more classic rock for you. Got one from Bon Jovi next.
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106.7 WIZN with The Clash doing Rock the Casbah. And on the way, we'll get into some classic Stones, but right now it's Motley Crue with Home Sweet Home on 106.7 WIZN.

0: 106.7 WIZN with Pearl Jam, doing even flow. Have the Stones just before that, and you can't always get what you want. Hanging out with Dave Marshall on a Monday afternoon. What I would like is to have an ant-free kitchen. It happens every spring at our house. It lasts for like a week to 10 days. They're not the big ants. They're just the little tiny, tiny microscopic almost ants. I don't know how they get in, but everybody dealing with unwanted insects this time of year. A hospital in Manitoba, Canada, announced that they're temporarily suspending surgeries due to an ant problem. I'm not making this up. Ants have been spotted everywhere throughout the hospital, and nobody can figure out where they're coming from. Hospital officials say there's no infestation, but they are working with exterminators. Okay, if they're being spotted everywhere, it is an infestation. The hospital says they need to deal with the ant problem before it gets worse, which means taking some precautions like deferring surgical procedures until they can ensure a proper sterile environment. Now, for the record, the delays are just for elective procedures. Any patient who requires urgent surgical treatment will be taken to the nearest ant-free hospital. Well, they work on that problem at the hospital in Manitoba, Canada. Anyway, come back with some Journey for you next.
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106.7 WIZ Hanop. Don't say no. Billy Squire and Lonely as the Night. And NBC5 meteorologist Matt DiLoretto saying increasing afternoon clouds with a chance of a shower. High 58. Partly cloudy tonight. Kind of chilly. Low 39. In fact, frost warnings away from Lake Champlain. And tomorrow, sunshine with some clouds and a high 57. Right now, I'm moving pictures. Here's Rush. 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

0: 106.7 WIZN with Aerosmith and Living on the Edge. Had some Rush just before that, and that is pretty much going to wrap things up for me, Dave Marshall. Hey, thanks as always for tuning on in here. Joe's up next. He's got the Rock and Ride home set to go. I'm sure he's going to be talking about Kingman Fest that went down this past Saturday evening up in St. Albans. And I'll talk to you tomorrow morning right around 10 after Highway to Mel. Have yourself a great afternoon.
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0: 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It's ZZ Top. Give me all your love in 215. Your Monday Rocky Ride Home has begun. I'm Joe Vega taking over from Dave Marshall. And, of course, I'm here till 6. Let's start the day off with thanking everybody who showed up on Saturday night to the 5th annual Kingman Fest. Of course, on Kingman Street in St. Albans. It was a little cold. It was a little windy. But you guys still showed up in force. So, I want to thank everybody, and it was a great time again to be had. Looking forward to doing it again in 2027. By the way, I did take the picture, and I believe it'll be on their website, KingmanFest.com, soon. Probably be up on our website, too, at some point. I don't know. I don't really understand social media. It's somebody else's job. I just get the crowd pumped up and then take their photo. That's literally all I do. But I had a blast doing it again this year. Looking forward to, we got a whole nother year before Kingman Fest 2027, which I'm sure there'll be one because it's been a success each and every year. All right, here till 6, I got music from Def Leppard, the Georgia Satellites, and Led Zeppelin coming up. We'll get you the weather forecast, too.
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0: 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It's Led Zeppelin and Fool in the Rain. 2:32 here in your Monday Rock. You're riding home. The weather. I don't want to be a downer, but I hate this time of year. It's just, it's mid-April to mid-May, man. It just, it flirts with getting nice, but never actually really gets nice. And so we just have to wait it out. And I want to wear shorts. But it looks like that's coming because what's the date today? It's May the 11th. So end of the week is mid-May. And looking at the forecast, that's pretty much when it's going to start getting up into the 70s. Could see a shower. But otherwise, it's going to be cloudy for the rest of the day. Temperature reaching 57. More showers possible early tonight. Low 39. Mostly sunny tomorrow. High 58. And on Wednesday, cloudy with periods of rain. And high 54 degrees. 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We got music from Jimi Hendrix, Metallica, and Eddie Money coming up.
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0: 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It's Eddie Money, of course, featuring the great Ronnie Spector on backing vocals there. It's Take Me Home Tonight on your Monday Rockin' Ride Home, 248. Also heard Metallica, Jimi Hendrix back there. Stay tuned. Coming up, AC/DC, Bad Company, and you too.
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106.7 WIZNU2, where the streets have no name. It's 3:09. Got music from the Doors and the Stone Temple Pilots coming up. Rats right now. It's Round and Round on the Wizard.

0: 106.7 WIZN, that's the Stone Temple Pilots with the Interstate Love Song. Heard the Doors and Lover medley. Before that, it's your Monday Rock and Ride Home. By the way, New York listeners, if you're looking for a job or maybe a new career, the North Country Chamber of Commerce is having a job fair on Wednesday. It's happening at the Westside Ballroom in Plattsburgh from 3 to 7. Dozens of employers, healthcare, hospitality, social workers, retail. There's construction and manufacturing positions that they'll be interviewing for there as well. So that's really all you need to know. Throw on a shirt and tie. Show up at the Westside Ballroom in Plattsburgh 3 to 7 on Wednesday and interview for a job. If you need further details, you can get them on our website, WIZN.com. 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We got music from Foreigner, The Police, and Styx next.
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106.7 WIZN, the Police, Message in a Bottle. Heard Foreigner before that. Got music from Blue Oyster Cult and the Black Crowes coming up. Sticks right now. It's too much time on my hands on the Wizard.

0: 6.7 WIZ and the Black Crowes doing hard to handle her Blue Oyster Cult. Don't fear the Reaper back there as well. It is your Monday rock and ride home. Could see a shower early tonight. Otherwise, it's going to be partly cloudy with the temperature dropping down to 39 degrees. Mostly sunny tomorrow, high 58. Partly cloudy tomorrow night, although more clouds moving in overnight. Temperature dropped down to 45. And then on Wednesday, we're going to see some rain. And it's going to be cooler with a high of 54 degrees. 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

106.7 WIZ, and it's The Who with Eminence Front. Boston and More Than a Feeling kicking off the 4 o'clock hour. Before that, Alice and Chains and Don Henley coming up right now. It's Tom Petty on The Wizard.

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0: 106.7 WIZ and Don Henley. It's the Boys of Summer. Also heard Alice in Chains and Tom Petty back there. It is your Monday Rockin' Ride Home. Sports tonight, both the NHL and the NBA playoffs continue. In the NHL, just one game. It's the Colorado Avalanche at the Minnesota Wild. That is at 8 o'clock. Colorado leads the series 2-1. In the NBA, it's the Pistons at the Cavaliers at 8 o'clock tonight. Detroit leads that series 2-1. And the Lakers are trying to stave off elimination against the Oklahoma City Thunder. Good luck with that, Lakers. Obviously, that means they're down 3-0. Tip-off will be at 10:30 tonight. And in Major League Baseball, both the Red Sox and the Mets have the night off. The Yankees, who just got swept by the Milwaukee Brewers. Who saw that coming? They're in Baltimore tonight to start a series with the Orioles. It is a 6:35 first pitch. Stay tuned. The classic rock that really rocks will continue with the Rolling Stones, Pink Floyd, and Bryan Adams next.
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0: 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It's the Pretenders and back on the Chain Gang. You heard Brian Adams and Pink Floyd before that. It is your Monday rockin' ride home. Might see a shower tonight, otherwise it's going to be partly cloudy. Temperature will drop down to 39 degrees, mostly sunny tomorrow, high 58. Partly cloudy to start tomorrow night, but then more clouds overnight, low 45. And then on Wednesday, cloudy with periods of rain and a high of 54 degrees. 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The classic rock that really rocks will continue with Metallica, Aerosmith, and Van Halen next.
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Why can't this be love? Into the 5 o'clock hour we go. Nazareth and Heart coming up. Right now it's 38 special on The Wizard.

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0: 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By the way, of course, Ann Wilson, lead singer of Heart. She's on a solo tour, and it was just announced that she's going to be playing the Flynn Theater on October the 6th. 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Leonard Skinner, Bachman Turner Overdrive, and Guns N' Roses all coming up.
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It's Bachman Turner Overdrive. There you 8C. Nothing yet. 538. Get Phil Collins coming up. It's Guns N' Roses right now with Patience.

0: 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Can you picture Crockett and Tubbs driving down Miami Beach? I can. But I guess that's beside the point. Joe Vega calling it a day. It's time for me to get out of here. Have a great rest of your Monday. I'll talk to you again tomorrow. Tim Buskey takes over. He's got music from Black Sabbath, Motley Crue, and David Bowie next.
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0: Classic rock that really rocks on the Wizard 106.7 WIZN, Small Town from John Cougar. And more tunes on the way with Led Zeppelin and Queen coming up. It's Buskey back with you. A lovely day today. And NBC5 says the highs will be mainly in the 50s the rest of the week with a showery stretch starting Wednesday. More classic rock on the way here on the Wizard.
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0: Classic rock that really rocks, 106.7 WIZN, Stone Temple Pilots there. And more classic rock coming up here on The Wizard. Scorpions, Foreigner, and Pat Benatar on the way. And WIZN Rocks the Ridge Golf Tournament coming to Rocky Ridge Golf Club on June 17th to benefit the Brendan P. Cousineau Med 47 Foundation. 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

0: 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And tune in to Mel every weekday morning here on 106.7 for Classic Rock That Really Rocks. Plus, this day in rock history, celebrity birthdays, and the Booze Buddy update. And Mel is going to be rocking to the new Stones song that is coming soon. It's coming out, and he's going to play it. Rolling Stones, Foreign Tongues. Is that the name of the song? I'm not sure. Tune into the Highway to Mel to find out tomorrow morning here on The Wizard of Rock.
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